0: Come look at yon big one.
1: Where?
0: Right there, Lupo, right there.
1: Oh, yeah. Come here, Mom.
0: What you doing, you? It's not one dog. You don't call him like that. Yeah, yeah, I get him for you.
1: Okay.
0: I get him.
1: Okay.
0: Yeah, yeah. You hold him. Ow!
1: Pinch me.
0: How do you think it pinched you? The thing stayed dead.
2: That's all right. Next time we get him, okay.
0: We've got to eat the chili now.
1: Oh, yeah.
0: No more crab.
1: Oh, yeah.
2: 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Next time.
3: 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Well.

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0: Honey, let me tell you something. 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You dig where I'm coming from, baby? Aquarius. So like you see, I got something here that you don't ever want to turn down. I got something for your mind, your body, and your soul. You dig where I'm coming from, baby?
1: Blackout. Unique mixes by Boris Cantero.